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1: To call.
2: Calls.
0: Called. 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
3: Can.
2: Crowd. 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
3: out.
2: Describe. 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
3: Out.
2: Described.
3: Hunt.
2: Described. Diesel. 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
0: Ear.
2: Either.
0: Here.
2: Electric.
0: Here.
2: Engine. To imagine. Imagines.
3: Ail.
2: Imagined.
3: Hail.
2: Imagined.
3: Hail.
2: Large. 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
0: Oefening op
2: not
0: de H
2: even.
0: In voornaamwoorden
2: to
0: en
2: notice.
0: Lidwoord.
2: Notices.
0: De H wordt alleen
2: noticed.
0: Uitgesproken
2: noticed.
0: Als die woorden beklemtoond worden.
2: Hot.
0: Vergelijk.
2: Passenger. 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
0: Ik vind het boek
2: pleasant.
0: Niet. Port.
3: Dat is het
2: quicker.
3: Boek van het jaar.
0: Port.
4: Geef hem
0: quicker.
4: Ook een klein stukje.
1: Railroad. Railway.
2: Roof. Kun je niet te zien?
1: To rush. Rushes. Rush. Rushed. Speed.
2: Van haar zal je nog wel horen.
1: Station.
2: Ze moesten voortdurend op hun hoede zijn.
1: Steam.
2: Op hun gebied zijn ze onovertrefbaar.
1: Ticket. View. To watch. Watches. Watched. Watched. To whistle. Whistles. Whistled. Whistled. At the railway station.
0: Het letterteken X stelt twee klanken voor. K, S.
1: Yes. Trains come here
0: xylophone.
1: From every part of the country.
5: You can
3: exotische
5: go
3: plantengroei.
5: From here, can't you?
1: Almost anywhere.
0: Alexander de Grote.
1: Some of the trains take passengers down to
3: ze
1: the ships
3: is een echte Xantippe.
1: There, the boat trains.
0: Op het examen behaalden ze het maximum.
5: Or diesel now, aren't they?
1: Yes. But there's a steam engine over there. Can't you see it?
5: No, I can't.
1: It's gone behind that large roof pillar now. Now it's whistling.
5: Oh, what a loud noise. It hurts my ears. I cannot think why they have to do that.
1: I can't either. You know, in America, they call railways railroads.
5: Do they? It's a good name, I think. It describes what they look like. Don't you agree?
1: Yes, I do. Of course, I like to travel by train, but a lot of people prefer to travel by air. My daughter likes to fly when she travels with her baby. It is quicker.
5: Yes. It is quicker to fly, of course.
6: Gregorio Corso.
5: But I like the comfort of a
6: Bunger
5: railway
6: of history,
5: carriage.
6: Break of
5: and
6: time.
5: I don't think
6: you bomb, toy of universe. Grandest of all snatched sky. I cannot hate you.
5: Like
6: do I hate the mischievous
5: I'm
6: thunderbolt? The jawbone
5: speed.
6: Of an ass? The
1: yes.
6: Bumpy club of 1
1: in
6: million BC? The mace, the flail, the axe?
1: Pleasant.
6: Catapult Da Vinci, Tomahawk Cochise, Flintlock Kid, Dagger Rathbone, R and the Sad
1: surely
6: Desperate Gun of Elaine, Pushkin,
1: today.
6: Dillinger, Bogart, and hath not St. Michael
1: tickets.
6: A Burning Sword,
5: no,
6: St. George a Lance, David a Sling?
5: Some
6: Bomb,
5: are
6: you are as cruel as man makes
5: things.
6: You, and you're no crueler than cancer.
5: I haven't

0: the time.
1: All men hate you. They'd rather die by car crash, lightning, drowning, falling off a roof, electric chair, heart attack, old age, old bomb. They'd rather die by anything but you. Death's finger is freelance. Not up to man whether you boom or not. Death has long since distributed its blue. I sing thee balm, death's extravagance, death's jubilee, gem of death's supremest blue. The flyer will crash, his death will differ with the climber who'll fall. To die by cobra is not to die by bad pork. Some die by swamp, some by sea, and some by the bushy-haired man in the night. Oh, there are deaths like witches of Ark, scary deaths like Boris Karloff, no feeling deaths like birth death, sadless deaths like old Payne Bowery, abandoned deaths like capital punishment, stately deaths like senators, and unthinkable deaths like Harpo Marx, girls on Vogue covers, my own. Impish death, Seder bomb, bomb death, turtles exploding over Istanbul, the jaguar's flying foot soon to sink in Arctic snow, penguins plunged against the Sphinx, the top of the Empire State arrowed in a broccoli field in Sicily, Eiffel Tower shaped like a sea in Magnolia Gardens, St. Sophia peeling over Sudan, oh athletic death, sportive bomb, the temples of ancient times, their grand ruins ceased, electrons, protons, neutrons, gathering Hesperian hair, walking the dolorous gulf of Arcady. Lo, the visiting team of present, the home team of past, lyre and tuba together join. 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Before you the wimpled past, behind you the hallowing future, O bomb bound in the grassy clarion air like the fox of the tally-ho, thy field the universe, thy hedge the geo, leap bomb, bound bomb, frolic zig and zag, the stars a swarm of bees in thy binging bag. Sick angels on your jubilee feet, wheels of rain light on your bumpy seat. You are due and behold, you are due and the heavens are with you. Hosanna in Calais.
2: 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Want natuurlijk is er om 11 de Shiny Mush Motel. 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Evenzeer elke twee weken op dit station.
1: Beneath his thin false tout apocalypse. He cannot hear thy flutes happy the day curses.
2: Tot 11 uur dus. 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
1: A thunderless god, a dead god, O bomb, thy boom, his tomb. That I lean forward on a desk of science,
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0: We were looking at some poems on the
1: table. Now, this is what I want to know in life. I want this. I want the truth now. I want the truth now, Alan.
2: Yes, sure.
1: Are you after my ass? Or
2: sure.
1: Are you... It always confused me to say that this guy says that you always say that I'm a better poet than
0: yes.
1: you.
0: Yes. And I'm not after your ass anymore, so it's free when I'm saying that.
1: I'm my tired old ass.
0: My tired old dog.
1: Dick, and all that. Give me a break.
0: But you really were cute when you were 20 years old, I must say. You had a little mop of black hair. You just come out of jail.

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I screamed his name, his cursed name, down the streets of our generation. And children leapt in joy to the name, and running came. Mothers and fathers bent their backs to hear. I screamed the name. The child trembled, fell, and staggered up again. I screamed his name. The fury of mothers and fathers sank their teeth into his brain. I called the angels of my generation on the rooftops, in the alleyways, beneath the garbage and the stones. I screamed the name, and they came and gnawed at this child's bones. I was born in 1930, so that's lucky, by having zero. So 1935, the Depression was over. Then 1940, the war. Then 1945, the war's over. Then 1950, you got television, Squaresville, and all that stuff popping up. In 55, you got the big revolution beats and all that. And then 60, you got the hippies and that, and the Beatles and Martin. And then 65, you got the war. How much the war? You got the war.

her. 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And the 80s is just back to old money, customary, like Eisenhower's 50s. And

By the year 2005, we should damn well know where we're going to be. And I knew it would end like that for me because I thought I'd live forever. But now it's going to come that the days are shortening. It's going. And the new generations will come. And who will be remembered? Miles Davis and people like that, they'll come back. All kinds of things will happen. There'll be a big spiritual revolution. There won't be any more despots. They'll wipe those fuckers out quick. If anybody's gonna fuck up, it's gonna be America. Because that would be unique, that America would be the only country that didn't fall. And all countries fell. So why can't America fall? If it doesn't, then I prophesy correctly that the second coming, if it's first for the Christians and second for the Jews, no, second for the Christians and first for the Jews, because they're waiting for the Messiah. Well, that happened. Christopher Columbus, Christ, came over on a Santa Maria, was born on a Santa Maria, the boat. Boats always with Freud, vagina, womb, right? And landed on America, which is the second coming. This wasn't long ago. Wasn't long ago. And Spain didn't know what to do with it. Spain's fucked up. Sure they did. And then that little pipsqueak Hitler comes along to think he maybe gives it a last shot. He was no dummy, obviously, but a smart madman was foisted upon us. And so I doubt that kind of shit will be around. They'll catch him fast. That's what I see. But if not, you're still stuck.

0: bathroom. Reach the bottom. Reach the That's what I see, but if not, how can there be peace and love and all that with people being black and religious wars still being there for the Irish, the Arabs, the all the religious wars? I don't know. They all got to be cleaned up and answered. And then what? What's the big answer to clean it up? Death. Though it doesn't bring sorrow to people anymore, so that people can deal with it. The old, like the Bible says, will have their dreams, and the young will have their visions. And it will be told through such. Because that's always been a factor. The prophet has always been around. Have you noticed in ancient times that in Italy and Greece, all the prophets were female? Whereas in Israel, it was male. Yeah, the Jews definitely did have it right. There was something went wrong there. Something went terribly wrong. They were the saving ones, the gatherers of the tribe. They were. And they broke up the family. That's why I wonder if Abraham was Suma, which is supposedly the oldest place on the planet, it was non-Semitic. The Cavian was never a Jew. But Abraham was no Jew until his son, Israel, Isaac. There you go, and that was the big revelation. Finally, the Jews woke up. And no more blood. No more spilling of blood. That was over with.
1: No arrangement was made. Each scene entered had been decorated by another. Outside one of the windows, Africanus Scipio was combing his horse. I accused him of being dead. He apologized, promising to leave at cockcrow. I opened one of the many doors and went out. I crushed a cigarette on the hem of Pan. An intelligence clarioned its rays, sign that God was up and about. I picked up the lyre of reality and plucked a twang, and this song sang, die on me, as the river flows into the sea, floats on down, bodies and trees, the sea cleans all the catastrophes. Die on me, all my friends and all unknown to me, for when I die on you, you need wonder my ability. I can't say will spirits meet, how long we'll sleep, can't swear we'll leave our winding sheets, yet if awake, I swear we'll hug and weep. Even with all its wars, the horror, people did wonders with life. Children are thrilled by harmless terror. Feeling good comes after strife. Die on me, I die on you. If you loved me, show it true. Get all around and pile on me. Protect me from what death's gonna do. Pile on me, I die under you. Pray I have a heap of love atop me. Yet I fear sparsity, nobody loves me. There. I knew he'd say it. Say what? Nobody loves me. He was only using that for humor and rhyme. I don't know what he wants. He's asking for something. Die on me, is that a thing to ask for? He's too aware he's gonna die. It's his maudlin poesy and rap sing-song me. He sure isn't a disciplinarian of the word, that's for sure. I think that's lovely.
0: I think it should be just you and me.
2: All right.
0: If you want next time to do a lot of other poets, we can do it.
2: All right. Okay.
0: I'll sing your songs. Oh, ho! I can sing. Look, I'll sing like the Nero song. Want to hear Nero's song when Brown Bird?
2: Yeah.
0: Oh, ho!

0: Last night I drove a car, not knowing how to drive, not owning a car. I drove and knocked down people I loved. Went 120 through one town. I stopped at Edgeville and slept in the back seat, excited about my new life.
1: I have lived by the grace of Jews and girls.
0: Oh, that's a funny one.
1: I have nothing and I'm not wanting. I write poems from the spirit, for the spirit, and have everything. A poet's fate is by choice. I have chosen and am well pleased. A drunk dreamer in reality is an awful contradiction. Loved ones fall away from me, and I am become wanting. Self-diagnosis. A penniless living legend needs get the monies or write more poems or both. If you have a choice between two things and cannot decide, take both. Tis not right for me to be wanting. I take out my pen, I pee white gold, and on the wall I write thereon. It was there, always there, minutely contained in a splayed hand. Outside, a fallen swallow marks the Tuesday. Oh, my heart. Finally, at long last, I am at peace. The half-century war I hacked at, like an Afric bushman hacking bushmasters, is over. I will live and never know my death.

following basic trusts and beliefs. You must be ready to accept the possibility that there is an infinite range of awareness for which we now have no words. That awareness can expand beyond the range of your ego, yourself, your familiar identity, beyond everything you have learned, beyond your notions of space and time, beyond the differences which usually separate people from each other and from the world around them. You must remember that throughout human history, millions have made this voyage. A few, whom we call mystics, saints, or Buddhists, have made this experience endure and have communicated it to their fellow men. You must remember, too, that the experience is safe. At the very worst, you will end up the same person who entered this experience. All the dangers which you have feared are unnecessary production of your own mind. Whether you experience heaven or hell, remember that it is your mind which creates them. Avoid grasping the one or fleeing the other. You must maintain faith and trust in the potentiality of your own nervous system and the billion-year-old life process. With your ego left behind you, your brain can't go wrong. Try to keep the memory of a revered teacher or a trusted friend whose name serve as guide and protection. 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Whenever in doubt, turn off your mind. 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

the imprints you are now making will govern much of your life in the days to come. The imprints you are now making of other people will remain strong in the days to come. Don't rush. Don't grab. 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

Monks were walking near a brook. They met a girl, unable to cross. The first monk picked the girl up and carried her over. They continued their walk in silence. That evening, the second monk finally turned to his companion and burst out. No, we are forbidden to even look at women, far less touch one. Why did you do that? The first monk replied, I set her down 3 hours ago.

gradual re-entry. This is a precious opportunity for gaining insight and understanding. Do not waste it by rushing back to your familiar world out of desire or fear. In order to prevent or postpone the return, meditate as follows. Think of your protective figure or guide as like the reflection of the moon in water, apparent yet non-existent, like illusion produced by magic. With this in mind, contemplate the figure tranquilly. Then let the visualized form melt away, starting at the extremity. Meditate without thinking.

you have not found liberation in this session, there is still time. Meditate as follows. The visions and hallucinations which you are now having indeed all phenomena are in their nature illusions. However reality may appear to you, in truth it is unreal. Dreams, apparitions, non-permanent, non-fixed. Do not be attached or afraid of the products of your own mind. If you take these illusory forms for reality, you will wander around in this confused existence. They are like dreams. Echoes, cities of clouds, mirages, mirrored forms, not real even for one moment. Dissipated.

sometime during this period, your spaceship may encounter turbulence as it re-enters the atmosphere of the Earth. You may feel confused and bewildered. You may wonder about your sanity. You may look at your fellow voyagers and friends and sense that they cannot understand you. You may think, I am dead. What shall I do? And feel great misery, like a fish out of water. You may wonder if you will ever regain your normal self. Familiar places, relatives, people known to you, appear now as in a dream, or through a glass darkly. If you are having such experiences, thinking will be of no avail. So do not struggle to explain. This experience is the natural result of your own mental program. Such feelings are signs that you are in the third or return phase of the session. Trust your guide. 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Recognize calmly, without distraction,

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0: Couch, so nothing off the couch. 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
1: Sure. You can sit on the floor next to the couch.
0: All right, then you got to get up. Because there ain't nobody who's going to fit there.
2: I used to say
0: it. Is this sound?
3: No.
0: All right. No, wait. Oh, let's have the gang first, and then let them come in. Let's just for one moment take all gangs. Yeah,
2: all right,
0: for
2: 1 second
0: though, then you can come in, all right? Does this something that I want to make a painting for?
3: Bring the
0: mic. And I got a
3: pole. 182 seconds, baby. And heaven is a trick of the light.

0: comes to bat and strikes a booty from that poor little old lady.
1: With a fat noddy and twinkie.
2: Now, can we all be seen here? Are we all in focus?
0: Gregory, it was not a noddy and twinkie.
2: Is everybody in? Me, Peter, Ben.
0: It was a fat flash bat.
3: Right-handed. I can't do it left-handed, you understand? He's like this.
1: Come on. Stan Musial stood that way, man. He always stood that way.
3: Ball one. Ball one. Boom, the big ball one. Actually, it didn't do it that way.
2: Winding up, twisting.
3: That, he always ended up that way.
1: Get that button in, And now, as if in mockery of that ghost, two words, two far and soft distillables, even tones,
4: I could only be hammered by a death in the man's life.
3: Oh, shut up. I don't want to
1: This is for Annie.
3: Fucking queer little children.
1: Thank heaven the crisis has passed.

0: Let's do the four of you. What do you say? We're getting out to Altamont in college. It'd be very nice.
1: The four of us? Yeah, I'd fit. I'd be pretty mad. But then it's got to accelerate faster, faster, faster, faster. Now, you game?
2: You know what I wrong? I said, I had a dream of Linda Dodger and a milky engine.
0: Now I have to drop your pants.
2: The milky engine.
0: Drop it again. Yeah, now we'll form you just play on the cowboy.
1: Come on, yeah, I'll jump in, yes. The four of us, yeah, I'd fit, I'd be pretty mad. But then it's got to accelerate faster, faster, faster, faster. Now, you game?
2: And you know what I wrong? I said, I had a dream of Linda Dodger and a milky engine.
0: Now I have to drop your pants.
2: The milky engine.
0: Drop it again. Yeah, now we'll form you just play on the cowboy.
1: Come on, yeah, I'll jump in, yes. Wait, he's gonna take a piss first.
2: I just want a piss, wait.
3: Yeah, I got a piss too.
0: You gonna do the whole cowboy piss movie?
1: You can take them guards from there to the John.
4: If you can't get it, soupy toe.
1: That's a nice idea, Andy, called couch. Fine. Bring
2: the
1: right down.
2: Couch in the street. Did you bring that by the street?
0: Yeah. You did see this on the street.
1: What street?
0: That's where I brought it. Right outside.
1: The street down here? Down here?
0: Right here.
2: You had your last party down here.
0: Yeah.
1: Well, bring that out here and let Jack sit on.
2: All right. I want my phone.
1: Can you bring that out? Is it movable?
2: Where is it?
1: Is that John movable? Yeah. Alan? Bring the yellow John out.
2: Whole fetishes.
1: Alan, bring it out and sit on it like you're sitting on, you know, a stool, baby.
2: Peter, give me my phone.
0: No, no, it's the couch. Hey, this one is just going to be the couch. You're all getting out of the car.
1: Just for a second.
2: Well, that's
1: a good idea. That'd be a good idea. Right here. Oh, he's working. No, let him work. He's got to come into it. You got to get away.
3: You ready?
1: Wait. All right, go ahead. The poet's got to be there.
2: What are you?
3: You'll push it in.
1: Hey, Andy? Andy? Andy, listen, if you can catch shots first with the pole, all right? You going to catch it with the pole? Catch him with the pole, then to the jaw, right?
3: No, he doesn't move it. Everything is in.
1: What means
3: everything
1: in?
3: Is in.
2: Hey, Al. What are you going to do? Are you going to
3: just sit over there.
1: Wait. He's like, well, no, it's not, you got to walk into it, Alan.
3: He's a great pantomimist. He is, and by the way...
1: Something more with a machine.
3: You know this, you guys are great pantomimists, Gregory?
1: Yeah.
3: Alan?
2: Oh, the greatest pantomimist in India.
1: Wait now, this is a foursome bit. You gotta sit out of it. Sit over there.
3: You can go and mug in the camera in a minute. Tell me.
1: All right, Alan. Come on, Alan.
2: Oh, come sit in my lap. Alan, you sit in my lap and let me move to my typewriter.
0: Yeah, pick up the seat.
2: On my meat typewriter.
0: Oh. Hey, Alan, do something. This is the last roll. Get in there.
1: Well, this is the last roll, Andy?
0: No, yes.
1: Huh?
0: One more.
1: Don't make any spastic faces. Now, come on, but you're gonna fuck it up with your spastics. Pull it up, man. Just think of it. Straight face.
0: Oh.
3: gun. Gene Harlow.
0: Terry, would you like to play Harlow?
2: Yeah.
0: Harlow, would you like to play Harlow?
2: Uh-huh.
0: Would you like to play Harlow?
5: Pretty good voice, right?
6: Challenge.
7: I never knew the smallest thing. Never knew the best thing. I never knew that song was spring.
0: Challenge lunch.
8: Potatoes.
0: Now,
2: this last one, I thought I would rewrite
8: the book. Well, one of the lessons that the fourth time, no, right back onto the couch again, like, you know, as it began, right? Maybe, like, you know, fall asleep on it. Listen, Taylor, get your mug out of that fucking camera. Turn it, and get the cigarette. Come on. Turn it and get a fucking cigarette. Don't act, baby. Come over here, cornball. 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

0: his image in the snow. He brought lilies where they had forbidden flowers to be given. They named the hero a destruction that desire. They didn't dream of the subterranean past.
1: I hate you, Harry.
0: And I wanted it so. His presence ignored by those who laid the
2: past. I hate you so much.
0: Determined how one acted that way.
3: I hate you.
0: Still attended the witch.
4: Negative feedback.
0: And became more
1: I hate you.
0: That which was rejected, despised.
1: I really hate you.
0: More beautiful than all the rare trophies he had won.
2: You know what? I hate you.
0: It was a bell.
2: What?
0: Ringing with his bed.
2: I hate you.
3: I don't hate you. In French.
0: In the snow. He brought lilies where they had forbidden flowers.
2: Double
0: headed. In the snow. His image in the snow. He brought lilies where they had forbidden flowers to be given. They named as evil and destructive that desire, the hidden dream of the subterranean path.
5: To a rose.
0: The symbol persisted, though they had not wanted it so. Its presence ignored by those who laid the pattern at birth, determined how one acted and when.
6: I hate.
0: The path was made
6: so much about the things that you choose to be.
0: By those who did instruction in law, still attended the witch, waited to rout thought conduct. The plant grew slowly into a strange little flower that became more precious though neglected.
1: Sucks for me! I hate this place! I hate it! I just want to go home!

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The hipster bebop junkies never show that 100

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And if you have a golf ball-sized consciousness, when you read a book, you'll have a golf ball-sized understanding. When you look out, a golf ball-sized awareness. And when you wake up in the morning, a golf ball-sized wakefulness. But if you could expand that consciousness, then you read the book, more understanding. You look out, more awareness. And when you wake up, more wakefulness. It's consciousness.

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Tonight's talk is consciousness, creativity, and the brain. And if you have a golf ball-sized consciousness, when you read a book, you'll have a golf ball-sized understanding. When you look out, a golf ball-sized awareness. And when you wake up in the morning,

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You look out, more awareness. And when you wake up, more wakefulness. 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

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The Corova Milk Bar couldn't afford its liquor license, so it sold milk plus drank rum, or sent the mask. It would sharpen you up for a bit of the old ultraviolence, which plagued our minds for the evening. 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

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love, love, love, love, love, love, love, love, love, love, love, love, love, love, love, love, love, love, love, love, love, love, love, love, love, love, love, love, love, love, love, love, love, 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

0: on my phone.
1: 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Keep following me here, following me there. These days I can't go nowhere. Ain't that your girl?
0: No, I ain't my girl.
1: I swear that's your girl.
0: It ain't my girl.
1: She got juice up.
0: Oh well.

But class traitors were Lenin and Leon Trotsky. They abolished the Constituent Assembly. The Bolsheviks had demanded democracy that the capitalist government would not concede. The revolution could have spread to Germany, but their communist party suffered from naivety. The German ruling class killed heroes Karl and Rosa and then funded the rise of Adolf Hitler. The Holocaust targeted not just Jews but socialists, gypsies, gays, disabled people and trade unionists.

Hero Nelson was allowed to live. Revolution beckoned, something had to give. White bosses finally let him go to stop revolution from below. Heroes Martin, Malcolm and JFK threatened to transform the USA. That's why they were blown away by the FBI or the CIA. Whatever happened to the heroes? Band-Aid 1984. Do they know it's Christmas time at all? In a world of plenty, so many shattered dreams. Capitalism is a curse. Third world problems get worse and worse. Something isn't happening there. Something isn't happening. 'Cause they send in the clowns and then they send in the tanks. Infiltration, assassinations and mind control. And not just the odd MI5 or CIA mole have so far stopped the revolution. But it is the only solution. Band-Aid 2004.

Whatever happened to the heroes? A working class hero is something to be. A working class hero is something to be. Militant tendency heroes beat the poll tax, and at last got Maggie Thatcher off our backs. But there was a state infiltrator called Steve Nally, who after the riot said he'd name names on TV. Hero Peter did the working class a favour when he took Militant out of New Labour. And Hero Tommy, who led the Scottish Federation, when elected to Glasgow Council from jail, caused a sensation. He was imprisoned for 6 months for poll tax defiance. Scottish Militant Labour established the Scottish Socialist Alliance. The Alliance carried out direct action to try to stop a motorway extension. In that campaign, Rosie Kane became a new hero. And in the struggle for a republic, she later struck a blow. She was one of six Scottish Socialist Party members elected to the Scottish Parliament, but to the Queen's rule she objected. So when she had to swear an oath of allegiance to the Queen, she wrote, "My oath is to the people," on her hand, and wore jeans. Whatever happened to the heroes? Band Aid 1984. Do they know it's Christmas time at all? In a world of plenty, so many shattered dreams. Capitalism is a curse. Third world problems get worse and worse. Something isn't happening there. Something isn't happening. 'Cause they send in the clowns and then they send in the tanks. Infiltration, assassinations and mind control. And not just the odd MI5 or CIA mole have so far stopped the revolution. But it is the only solution. Band-Aid 2004.

Good evening, Dancing America, lovers of exciting dance music. We present Raymond Scott, extraordinary composer of modern music, and his orchestra, featuring Nan Wynn. All this exciting music comes to you from the equally exciting Panther Room of the Hotel Sherman's College Inn in downtown Chicago.

I see, as I hear, ain't no fate, ain't no fear. I'm blind as I go on. Oh, I'm going mad. Alone in the wilderness. You're all

0: him, Dr. Flynn.
1: No, but she's weak. She's lost too much blood. Let her remain here till her blood comes up.
0: My clinic is well equipped to care for her. You understand? We must take her.
2: Jess. De Irrtum had hem al weer gewoon uitgekomen op 7 mei Turbo Discos in Duitsland. Het is een debuut LP en ze hebben een 12-koppig zangensemble in een bandje. Dit was 1 plus 1, verder naar Ein Quantchen Freud.
1: Two weeks later, I learned that Rosa Phillips had died of septicemia. I decided to call at a clinic under the pretense of presenting my bill. I was very well paid, but I was unable to examine the corpse of Rosa Phillips because I saw doctors that had been on the phone.

0: Let's practice one last time.
1: Very well.
0: Your name?
1: Abelina Garcia.
0: Place of birth?
1: Cartagena.
0: How old are you?
1: 23.
0: Married?
1: No, I'm single.
0: Profession?
1: School teacher.
0: Your police record has been sent to the administration of the clinic. And you remember what we've invented about your abnormalities?
1: Of course.
0: There's merely you and me in the world who know you are A.B. Phillips. And who know you're absolutely sane. We'd agreed you to stay 1 month only.
1: That's right.
2: Luister naar Finn, de eerste demo opgenomen in Pittsburgh, Pennsylvania. Uitgekomen, echt mij, op Human Future Records.

0: Shut up, you. 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

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First, there's me, Laura Moore. Then, next to me, Alva Gray. Further down, Marina Suarez. On your other side, there's Rosa Phillips. 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Then there's Carmela Ciara. 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

0: 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Here are the new films, exactly as you requested. 15 reels in all.
1: My congratulations.

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That is why our country and our world has become so proliferated with entertainments, mass media, television shows, amusement parks, drugs, alcohol, and every kind of entertainment to keep the human mind entertained so that you don't get in the way of it.

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0: We're rolling.
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0: Wow. 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No, let's. 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No, just do bossa nova. 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